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3: We're dropping into the low and mid 50s. Under fair skies tonight, we're between 75 and 80 with sunshine both Tuesday and Wednesday, and our next round of rain expected on Thursday. From a Storm Watch 9 Weather Center, I'm meteorologist Kevin Skorupa.
0: It's 69 degrees.

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2: We're dropping into the low and mid 50s. Under fair skies tonight, we're between 75 and 80 with sunshine both Tuesday and Wednesday, and our next round of rain expected on Thursday. From a Stormwatch 9 Weather Center, I'm meteorologist Kevin Skorupa.
0: It's 67 degrees.

Johnny Woo Woo Ginsburg here, and all up and down the coastline and the lakes region, nothing pops up those good memories like a good Wemex Forgotten 45.

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3: We're dropping into the low and mid 50s. Under fair skies tonight, we're between 75 and 80 with sunshine both Tuesday and Wednesday, and our next round of rain expected on Thursday. From Stormwatch 9 Weather Center, I'm meteorologist Kevin Skorupa.
0: It's 66 degrees.

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2: We're dropping into the low and mid-50s. Under fair skies tonight, we're between 75 and 80 with sunshine both Tuesday and Wednesday, and our next round of rain expected on Thursday. From StormWatch 9 Weather Center, I'm meteorologist Kevin Skorupa.
0: It's 65 degrees.

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2: We're dropping into the low and mid 50s. Under fair skies tonight, we're between 75 and 80 with sunshine both Tuesday and Wednesday, and our next round of rain expected on Thursday. From Stormwatch 9 Weather Center, I'm meteorologist Kevin Skorupa.
0: It's 64 degrees.

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2: We're dropping into the low and mid-50s under fair skies tonight. We're between 75 and 80 with sunshine both Tuesday and Wednesday, and our next round of rain expected on Thursday. From a Stormwatch 9 Weather Center, I'm meteorologist Kevin Skorupa.
0: It's 63 degrees.

0: Arnie Woo Woo Ginsburg here with another Good Guys Forgotten 45. 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
2: We're dropping into the low and mid 50s under fair skies tonight. We're between 75 and 80 with sunshine both Tuesday and Wednesday, and our next round of rain expected on Thursday. From a Stormwatch 9 Weather Center, I'm meteorologist Kevin Skorupa.
0: It's 62 degrees.

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2: We're dropping into the low and mid 50s. Under fair skies tonight, we're between 75 and 80 with sunshine both Tuesday and Wednesday, and our next round of rain expected on Thursday. From Storm Watch 9 Weather Center, I'm meteorologist Kevin Skorupa.
0: It's 62 degrees.

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0: 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Let's see, what should we play next?
1: The Beatles, Randy, Mark, the Stones,
2: here's Gordon,
1: the
2: Kinks,
1: Bob Green,
2: Bob Scary,
1: the Animals,
2: America,
1: Eric Clapton,
2: the Family Stone,
1: the Beatles,
2: Don McLean,
1: Helen Reddy,
2: Three Doctors,
1: the Monk,
2: Sam Cooke,
1: the Lee,
2: the Shirley, the
1: Door,
2: Dan and Dean,
1: the Elvis,
2: Steely Dan,
1: Sam Jones, Chubby
2: Gene Pitney,
1: Ronnie Cash,
2: Steve Matt,
1: Stewie Brothers.
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Hi, this is Brian Battles on 105.9 WMEX, playing all the hits you love. And if you've been wondering, whatever happened to Tim Richmond? Well, we've got him right here every afternoon from 2 to 7 p.m., 7 days a week on WMEX.

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2: A nice sunshiny day today with a high near 76. Tonight mostly clear, low around 52. Tomorrow mostly sunny with a high near 78. Tomorrow night partly cloudy, low around 54. And Thursday showers likely, then showers and possibly a thunderstorm in the afternoon, high near 76. And that's the latest forecast.
3: It's 55 degrees.

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0: It all started on WMEX in Boston, and we're keeping the tradition alive. 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
2: A nice sunshiny day today with a high near 76. Tonight, mostly clear, low around 52. Tomorrow, mostly sunny with a high near 78. Tomorrow night, partly cloudy, low around 54. And Thursday, showers likely, then showers and possibly a thunderstorm in the afternoon, high near 76. And that's the latest forecast.
3: It's 55 degrees.

Hi, it's good guy Arnie Ginsberg, and it's time to say woo-woo Ginsberg, because right now we're going to give you another Wemex Forgotten 45 free with your order. Are you ready?

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2: Good morning. This is Jerry Gilbert with the WMEX News headlines. President Trump is speaking out on the new deal with Iran. Trump announced the deal as he met with world leaders at the G7 summit in France early yesterday. It's designed to open the Strait of Hormuz and allow for a 60-day window for the U.S. and Iran to strike a long-term deal that curbs Iran's nuclear ambitions. Trump followed up in a post on Truth Social, writing, "Iran has agreed to never have a nuclear weapon." A community is in shock and mourning after a B-52 bomber crashed, killing 8 people at Edwards Air Force Base in California. Base officials say the crash happened late Monday morning during what they called a routine test mission northeast of Lancaster. The victims were reportedly a mix of uniformed military personnel, government civilians, and government contractors. Severe storms are expected to hit millions across the Midwest and Northeast this week. The weather threat is expected to start later today, with gusty winds and hail set to hit parts of Illinois, Indiana, and Michigan. Major cities like Chicago, Indianapolis, and Detroit could all be impacted. Meanwhile, the National Hurricane Center is keeping an eye on a weather system that could become the first named tropical storm of the season. The agency says a disturbance over northeastern Mexico has a 50% chance of development over the next week. Once it moves over the Gulf late today or Wednesday, environmental conditions slightly favor its development, and the system is expected to move eastward toward Louisiana. If it becomes a tropical storm late Wednesday or Thursday, it will be named Arthur. Primaries are being held today in Georgia, Alabama, Oklahoma, and Washington, D.C. President Trump's political muscle is being tested, including in Georgia's Senate race, where he gave a last-minute endorsement to GOP Congressman Mike Collins over former football coach Derek Dooley in their primary runoff. In Alabama's Republican Senate primary runoff, Trump-backed Congressman Barry Moore faces former Navy SEAL Jared Hudson. Kentucky Senator Mitch McConnell is still in the hospital. A statement from McConnell's office says he is fully engaged with staff on Senate business and Kentucky matters. The statement went on to say that McConnell is very appreciative of the outstanding care he is receiving. The reason for his hospitalization and his current condition are still both unknown. The organizing committee for the 2028 Olympics in Los Angeles will begin accepting volunteer applications on July 14th. LA28 is encouraging people from around the world to apply to be part of a volunteer crew of up to 60,000 people. Roles will include welcoming and guiding guests and athletes, providing medical care, and offering language translation assistance. And that's the WMEX News headlines. 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
2: 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Good morning. This is Jerry Gilbert with the WMEX Sports Flash. Sports reports on WMEX are underwritten by Spence & Matthews Insurance Agency in Berwick, Maine. They do the shopping, so you don't have to. The Red Sox continue their homestand tonight. Boston will be hosting the Toronto Blue Jays in the opener of a 3-game series at Fenway Park. The Sox hope to bounce back from their recent loss to the Texas Rangers. The Celtics are looking to improve their roster. According to The Ringer, the C's put in a trade offer for Milwaukee Bucks star Giannis Antetokounmpo last week. If Giannis is dealt to Boston, it could mean Jaylen Brown is sent to Milwaukee or moved elsewhere as part of a 3-team deal. The Men's College World Series continued yesterday. Texas beat Alabama 14-2 in an elimination game. Oklahoma held on to beat Georgia 4-3 to remain unbeaten. The action continues today as West Virginia and Troy will face off, as will Texas and Georgia in a pair of elimination games. And that's the WMEX Sports Flash. 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
2: A nice sunshiny day today with a high near 76. Tonight, mostly clear, low around 52. Tomorrow, mostly sunny with a high near 78. Tomorrow night, partly cloudy, low around 54. And Thursday, showers likely, then showers and possibly a thunderstorm in the afternoon, high near 76. And that's the latest forecast.
0: It's 56 degrees at 105.9 WMEX FM.

0: It's Gary James in the radio. Coming up, the latest weather forecast. And at the top of the hour, we've got the latest news and sports for you.
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2: A nice sunshiny day today with a high near 76. Tonight mostly clear, low around 52. Tomorrow mostly sunny with a high near 78. Tomorrow night partly cloudy, low around 54. And Thursday showers likely, then showers and possibly a thunderstorm in the afternoon, high near 76. And that's the latest forecast.
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Another forgotten 45 you almost did forget.

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1: Good morning. This is Jerry Gilbert with the WMEX News headlines. President Trump is speaking out on the new deal with Iran. Trump announced the deal as he met with world leaders at the G7 summit in France early yesterday. It's designed to open the Strait of Hormuz and allow for a 60-day window for the U.S. and Iran to strike a long-term deal that curbs Iran's nuclear ambitions. Trump followed up in a post on Truth Social, writing, Iran has agreed to never have a nuclear weapon. A community is in shock and mourning after a B-52 bomber crashed, killing 8 people at Edwards Air Force Base in California. Base officials say the crash happened late Monday morning during what they called a routine test mission northeast of Lancaster. The victims were reportedly a mix of uniformed military personnel, government civilians, and government contractors. Severe storms are expected to hit millions across the Midwest and Northeast this week. The weather threat is expected to start later today, with gusty winds and hail set to hit parts of Illinois, Indiana, and Michigan. Major cities like Chicago, Indianapolis, and Detroit could all be impacted. Meanwhile, the National Hurricane Center is keeping an eye on a weather system that could become the first named tropical storm of the season. The agency says a disturbance over northeastern Mexico has a 50% chance of development over the next week. Once it moves over the Gulf late today or Wednesday, environmental conditions slightly favor its development, and the system is expected to move eastward toward Louisiana. If it becomes a tropical storm late Wednesday or Thursday, it will be named Arthur. Primaries are being held today in Georgia, Alabama, Oklahoma, and Washington, D.C. President Trump's political muscle is being tested, including in Georgia's Senate race, where he gave a last-minute endorsement to GOP Congressman Mike Collins over former football coach Derek Dooley in their primary runoff. In Alabama's Republican Senate primary runoff, Trump-backed Congressman Barry Moore faces former Navy SEAL Jared Hudson. Kentucky Senator Mitch McConnell is still in the hospital. A statement from McConnell's office says he is fully engaged with staff on Senate business and Kentucky matters. The statement went on to say that McConnell is very appreciative of the outstanding care he is receiving. The reason for his hospitalization and his current condition are still both unknown. The organizing committee for the 2028 Olympics in Los Angeles will begin accepting volunteer applications on July 14th. LA28 is encouraging people from around the world to apply to be part of a volunteer crew of up to 60,000 people. Roles will include welcoming and guiding guests and athletes, providing medical care, and offering language translation assistance. And that's the WMEX News headlines. 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
1: 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This is Jerry Gilbert with the WMEX Sports Flash. Sports reports on WMEX are underwritten by Spence & Matthews Insurance Agency in Berwick, Maine. They do the shopping, so you don't have to. The Red Sox continue their homestand tonight. Boston will be hosting the Toronto Blue Jays in the opener of a 3-game series at Fenway Park. The Sox hope to bounce back from their recent loss to the Texas Rangers. The Celtics are looking to improve their roster. According to The Ringer, the C's put in a trade offer for Milwaukee Bucks star Giannis Antetokounmpo last week. If Giannis is dealt to Boston, it could mean Jaylen Brown is sent to Milwaukee or moved elsewhere as part of a 3-team deal. The Men's College World Series continued yesterday. Texas beat Alabama 14-2 in an elimination game. Oklahoma held on to beat Georgia 4-3 to remain unbeaten. The action continues today as West Virginia and Troy will face off, as will Texas and Georgia in a pair of elimination games. And that's the WMEX Sports Flash. 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
2: Another sunny and comfortable day. Temperatures between 75 and 80 with that low humidity in place and a northwesterly breeze, which dies off this evening. Lows will be in the 50s with fair skies tonight. 70s again on Wednesday. Small chance of a shower in the afternoon, otherwise partial sunshine. Next system moving through Thursday. Round of rain in the morning. Could be a couple of embedded thunderstorms in the afternoon. From the Stormwatch 9 Weather Center, I'm meteorologist Kevin Skorupa.
0: It's 58 degrees at 105.9 WMEX FM.

0: 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We've got the latest news and sports coming your way at the top of the hour.
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2: Another sunny and comfortable day. Temperatures between 75 and 80 with that low humidity in place and a northwesterly breeze, which dies off this evening. Lows will be in the 50s with fair skies tonight. 70s again on Wednesday. Small chance of a shower in the afternoon, otherwise partial sunshine. Next system moving through Thursday. Round of rain in the morning. Could be a couple of embedded thunderstorms in the afternoon. From the Stormwatch 9 Weather Center, I'm meteorologist Kevin Skorupa.
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Woo-Woo Ginsburg here, and all up and down the coastline and the lakes region, nothing pops up those good memories like a good Wemex Forgotten 45.

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1: Good morning. This is Jerry Gilbert with the WMEX news headlines. President Trump is speaking out on the new deal with Iran. Trump announced the deal as he met with world leaders at the G7 summit in France early yesterday. It's designed to open the Strait of Hormuz and allow for a 60-day window for the U.S. and Iran to strike a long-term deal that curbs Iran's nuclear ambitions. Trump followed up in a post on Truth Social, writing, "Iran has agreed to never have a nuclear weapon." A community is in shock and mourning after a B-52 bomber crashed, killing 8 people at Edwards Air Force Base in California. Base officials say the crash happened late Monday morning during what they called a routine test mission northeast of Lancaster. The victims were reportedly a mix of uniformed military personnel, government civilians, and government contractors. Severe storms are expected to hit millions across the Midwest and Northeast this week. The weather threat is expected to start later today, with gusty winds and hail set to hit parts of Illinois, Indiana, and Michigan. Major cities like Chicago, Indianapolis, and Detroit could all be impacted. Meanwhile, the National Hurricane Center is keeping an eye on a weather system that could become the first named tropical storm of the season. The agency says a disturbance over northeastern Mexico has a 50% chance of development over the next week. Once it moves over the Gulf late today or Wednesday, environmental conditions slightly favor its development, and the system is expected to move eastward toward Louisiana. If it becomes a tropical storm late Wednesday or Thursday, it will be named Arthur. Primaries are being held today in Georgia, Alabama, Oklahoma, and Washington, D.C. President Trump's political muscle is being tested, including in Georgia's Senate race, where he gave a last-minute endorsement to GOP Congressman Mike Collins over former football coach Derek Dooley in their primary runoff. In Alabama's Republican Senate primary runoff, Trump-backed Congressman Barry Moore faces former Navy SEAL Jared Hudson. Kentucky Senator Mitch McConnell is still in the hospital. A statement from McConnell's office says he is fully engaged with staff on Senate business and Kentucky matters. The statement went on to say that McConnell is very appreciative of the outstanding care he is receiving. The reason for his hospitalization and his current condition are still both unknown. The organizing committee for the 2028 Olympics in Los Angeles will begin accepting volunteer applications on July 14th. LA28 is encouraging people from around the world to apply to be part of a volunteer crew of up to 60,000 people. Roles will include welcoming and guiding guests and athletes, providing medical care, and offering language translation assistance. And that's the WMEX news headlines. 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
1: 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Good morning. This is Jerry Gilbert with the WMEX Sports Flash. Sports reports on WMEX are underwritten by Spence & Matthews Insurance Agency in Berwick, Maine. They do the shopping, so you don't have to. The Red Sox continue their homestand tonight. Boston will be hosting the Toronto Blue Jays in the opener of a 3-game series at Fenway Park. The Sox hope to bounce back from their recent loss to the Texas Rangers. The Celtics are looking to improve their roster. According to The Ringer, the Seas put in a trade offer for Milwaukee Bucks star Giannis Antetokounmpo last week. If Giannis is dealt to Boston, it could mean Jaylen Brown is sent to Milwaukee or moved elsewhere as part of a 3-team deal. The Men's College World Series continued yesterday. Texas beat Alabama 14-2 in an elimination game. Oklahoma held on to beat Georgia 4-3 to remain unbeaten. The action continues today as West Virginia and Troy will face off, as will Texas and Georgia in a pair of elimination games. And that's the WMEX Sports Flash. 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
2: Another sunny and comfortable day. Temperatures between 75 and 80 with that low humidity in place and a northwesterly breeze, which dies off this evening. Lows will be in the 50s with fair skies tonight. 70s again on Wednesday. Small chance of a shower in the afternoon, otherwise partial sunshine. Next system moving through Thursday. Round of rain in the morning. Could be a couple of embedded thunderstorms in the afternoon. From the Stormwatch 9 Weather Center, I'm meteorologist Kevin Skorupa.
0: It's 61 degrees at 105.9 WMEX FM.

0: 105.9 WMEX for the most amazing oldies and Gary James in the morning. We've got the latest news and sports coming up at the top of the hour.
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2: Another sunny and comfortable day. Temperatures between 75 and 80 with that low humidity in place and a northwesterly breeze, which dies off this evening. Lows will be in the 50s with fair skies tonight. 70s again on Wednesday. Small chance of a shower in the afternoon, otherwise partial sunshine. Next system moving through Thursday. Round of rain in the morning. Could be a couple of embedded thunderstorms in the afternoon. From the Stormwatch 9 Weather Center, I'm meteorologist Kevin Skorupa.
0: It's 61 degrees at 105.9 WMEX FM.

is Arnie Woo-Woo Ginsburg. Are you losing your memory? Are you going cuckoo? Let's bring it back right now with another great Wemex Forgotten 45.

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2: Good morning. This is Jerry Gilbert with the WMEX News headlines. President Trump is speaking out on the New Deal with Iran. Trump announced the deal as he met with world leaders at the G7 summit in France early yesterday. It's designed to open the Strait of Hormuz and allow for a 60-day window for the U.S. and Iran to strike a long-term deal that curbs Iran's nuclear ambitions. Trump followed up in a post on Truth Social, writing, "Iran has agreed to never have a nuclear weapon." A community is in shock and mourning after a B-52 bomber crashed, killing 8 people at Edwards Air Force Base in California. Base officials say the crash happened late Monday morning during what they called a routine test mission northeast of Lancaster. The victims were reportedly a mix of uniformed military personnel, government civilians, and government contractors. Severe storms are expected to hit millions across the Midwest and Northeast this week. The weather threat is expected to start later today, with gusty winds and hail set to hit parts of Illinois, Indiana, and Michigan. Major cities like Chicago, Indianapolis, and Detroit could all be impacted. Meanwhile, the National Hurricane Center is keeping an eye on a weather system that could become the first named tropical storm of the season. The agency says a disturbance over northeastern Mexico has a 50% chance of development over the next week. Once it moves over the Gulf late today or Wednesday, environmental conditions slightly favor its development, and the system is expected to move eastward toward Louisiana. If it becomes a tropical storm late Wednesday or Thursday, it will be named Arthur. Primaries are being held today in Georgia, Alabama, Oklahoma, and Washington, D.C. President Trump's political muscle is being tested, including in Georgia's Senate race, where he gave a last-minute endorsement to GOP Congressman Mike Collins over former football coach Derek Dooley in their primary runoff. In Alabama's Republican Senate primary runoff, Trump-backed Congressman Barry Moore faces former Navy SEAL Jared Hudson. Kentucky Senator Mitch McConnell is still in the hospital. A statement from McConnell's office says he is fully engaged with staff on Senate business and Kentucky matters. The statement went on to say that McConnell is very appreciative of the outstanding care he is receiving. The reason for his hospitalization and his current condition are still both unknown. The organizing committee for the 2028 Olympics in Los Angeles will begin accepting volunteer applications on July 14th. LA28 is encouraging people from around the world to apply to be part of a volunteer crew of up to 60,000 people. Roles will include welcoming and guiding guests and athletes, providing medical care, and offering language translation assistance. And that's the WMEX News headlines. 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
2: 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Good morning. This is Jerry Gilbert with the WMEX Sports Flash. 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They do the shopping, so you don't have to. The Red Sox continue their homestand tonight. Boston will be hosting the Toronto Blue Jays in the opener of a 3-game series at Fenway Park. The Sox hope to bounce back from their recent loss to the Texas Rangers. The Celtics are looking to improve their roster. According to The Ringer, the Seas put in a trade offer for Milwaukee Bucks star Giannis Antetokounmpo last week. If Giannis is dealt to Boston, it could mean Jaylen Brown is sent to Milwaukee or moved elsewhere as part of a 3-team deal. The Men's College World Series continued yesterday.
3: Texas beat Alabama 14-2 in an elimination game. Oklahoma held on to beat Georgia 4-3 to remain unbeaten. The action continues today as West Virginia and Troy will face off, as will Texas and Georgia in a pair of elimination games. And that's the WMEX Sports Flash. 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
2: Another sunny and comfortable day. Temperatures between 75 and 80 with that low humidity in place and a northwesterly breeze, which dies off this evening. Lows will be in the 50s with fair skies tonight. 70s again on Wednesday. Small chance of a shower in the afternoon, otherwise partial sunshine. Next system moving through Thursday. Round of rain in the morning. Could be a couple of embedded thunderstorms in the afternoon. From the Stormwatch 9 Weather Center, I'm meteorologist Kevin Skorupa.
0: It's 64 degrees at 105.9 WMEX FM.

0: 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Good morning. 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
1: Another sunny and comfortable day. Temperatures between 75 and 80 with that low humidity in place and a northwesterly breeze, which dies off this evening. Lows will be in the 50s with fair skies tonight. 70s again on Wednesday. Small chance of a shower in the afternoon, otherwise partial sunshine. Next system moving through Thursday. Round of rain in the morning. Could be a couple of embedded thunderstorms in the afternoon. From the Stormwatch 9 Weather Center, I'm meteorologist Kevin Skorupa.
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Me, baby, I'm here, and I'm going to be here till 3 o'clock this afternoon. It's the Dick Taylor Tuesday Show on this Tuesday, June the 16th, 2026. Today is National Career Nurse Assistance Day. But I'm sure you knew that, right? Love and Spoonful on Wemex.

Love and Spoonful, and what a day for a daydream here at WMEX-FM. Today was a big day in American history. Back in 1933, the first 100-day period of U.S. President Franklin Delano Roosevelt came to a close with the bulk of his New Deal legislation passed. Many of the things that we enjoy and just simply take for granted, like they've always been there, they haven't. For example, in 1933, the Federal Deposit Insurance Corporation, FDIC, was created in the United States under the authority of the Federal Reserve Act of 1933. That protects our money in the bank. I sleep well at night. 105.9 WMEX FM. Here's the Electric Light Orchestra.

0: 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Manna for the Hungry. 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
2: Another sunny and comfortable day. Temperatures between 75 and 80 with that low humidity in place and a northwesterly breeze, which dies off this evening. Lows will be in the 50s with fair skies tonight. 70s again on Wednesday. Small chance of a shower in the afternoon, otherwise partial sunshine. Next system moving through Thursday. Round of rain in the morning. Could be a couple of embedded thunderstorms in the afternoon. From the Stormwatch 9 Weather Center, I'm meteorologist Kevin Skorupa.
0: It's 67 degrees at WMEX FM.

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We want to wish a happy belated birthday to English musician, singer-songwriter, composer, and record producer Rod Argent. He was a member of the Zombies. Remember, like, She's Not There time of the season? Yeah, Zombies. Anyway, it's his birthday, or it was, on Sunday, June the 14th. He was born in 1945. He went on to form his own band under his name. I don't know if you remember the band Argent. Well, you're going to remember it now, because I'm going to play their 1972 hit song called Hold Your Head Up. And wish a happy belated birthday to Rod Argent from the Wemex Good Guys. Rod Argent is 81 years old this week. Here's Hold Your Head Up on Wemex.

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2: Another sunny and comfortable day. Temperatures between 75 and 80 with that low humidity in place and a northwesterly breeze, which dies off this evening. Lows will be in the 50s with fair skies tonight. 70s again on Wednesday. Small chance of a shower in the afternoon, otherwise partial sunshine. Next system moving through Thursday. Round of rain in the morning. Could be a couple of embedded thunderstorms in the afternoon. From the Stormwatch 9 Weather Center, I'm meteorologist Kevin Skorupa.
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Seasons and Ronnie at WMEX-FM. We've got a pretty nice day going on here today in the Lilac City. Sunny skies, high near 77. Tonight, mostly clear, low 52. I love it. No heartache about it. Bonnie Tyler.

and the Americans come a little bit closer. WMEX-FM and the Nick Taylor Tuesday Show. On this day in 1967, the Summer of Love kicked off with California's Monterey International Pop Festival. The three-day event set the standard for a variety of future festivals, including Woodstock. It was the brainchild of John Phillips of the Mamas and Papas and producer Lou Adler, among others, and it boasted an array of memorable performances, including those by Jefferson Airplane, Otis Redding, Jimi Hendrix, Ravi Shankar, Janis Joplin, along with Big Brother and the Holding Company, and of course, the Mamas and the Papas.

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2: Another sunny and comfortable day. Temperatures between 75 and 80 with that low humidity in place and a northwesterly breeze, which dies off this evening. Lows will be in the 50s with fair skies tonight. 70s again on Wednesday. Small chance of a shower in the afternoon, otherwise partial sunshine. Next system moving through Thursday. Round of rain in the morning. Could be a couple of embedded thunderstorms in the afternoon. From the Stormwatch 9 Weather Center, I'm meteorologist Kevin Skorupa.
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Gladys Knight the Pips, and I heard it through the grapevine on the Dick Taylor Tuesday Show. Are you looking for a rewarding career that allows you to give back to the community? Well, our city of Rochester is currently seeking qualified individuals to fill several important positions. They're all listed on the city website. If you want more information, you can always contact the Human Resources Department for additional information. Our city of Rochester is an equal opportunity employer, and what they're really trying to tell you is they need some help.

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2: Another sunny and comfortable day. Temperatures between 75 and 80 with that low humidity in place and a northwesterly breeze, which dies off this evening. Lows will be in the 50s with fair skies tonight. 70s again on Wednesday. Small chance of a shower in the afternoon, otherwise partial sunshine. Next system moving through Thursday. Round of rain in the morning. Could be a couple of embedded thunderstorms in the afternoon. From the Stormwatch 9 Weather Center, I'm meteorologist Kevin Skorupa.
0: It's 69 degrees at WMEX FM.

Isn't that a beautiful song? Ronnie Dove, our Forgotten 45 this hour. I Really Don't Want to Know, from 1966. Well, we're going to take a break at the top of the hour here, bring you up to speed with what's going on in your world with the latest news, and then I'm going to be back with more of the most amazing oldies here at 105.9 WMEX-FM. 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
2: That's our news. I'm Rich Thomason in Washington. Five people are being held in connection with an alleged plot to launch an attack a couple of days ago at the White House.
3: FBI Director Kash Patel says multiple arrests were made by the agency as it disrupted planned attacks targeting the White House UFC show. The nature of the potential threat has not been disclosed. Additional details are expected to be revealed once charges are unsealed. A law enforcement official familiar with the matter says five people have been arrested from states including Ohio, Missouri, and California. The official spoke to the AP on condition of anonymity to discuss information not yet public. The Secret Service says it worked around the clock to identify those responsible and hold them accountable. I open 20, Washington.
2: Although the details have yet to be released, Iran claims the war-ending deal with the U.S. would require Israel to do something it has so far refused to do.
4: Iran's top diplomat said Tuesday that the tentative deal to end the war would require Israel to withdraw from Lebanon, a condition Israel has already rejected. Iranian Foreign Minister Abbas Araghchi said Israel's occupation of southern Lebanon would violate the deal. The contradictory interpretations threatened to sink the agreement and lead to the resumption of an all-out war. The U.S. has not said whether Lebanon was part of the final agreement. It remains unclear what is in the agreement, as it has yet to be released to the public fully. Bernie Bennett reporting.
2: President Trump says he will be sending details of the deal to Congress for its review. And the Swiss Foreign Ministry this morning says a signing ceremony for the pact will take place on Friday at a resort near Lucerne. Already trading in record territory, Wall Street could shatter more records today. The Dow is higher once again this morning. The Blue Chip Index up 359 points, while the NASDAQ is 109 points lower, and the S&P trading 10 points in the red. This is SRN News.

Jay Jackson and Bud, it's all right. It's the noon hour. It's the lunch hour here on this Tuesday, June the 16th, 2026. Let's see. You should be having fresh veggies today because today is actually Fresh Veggies Day. I don't know who comes up with this stuff. But if you eat your veggies, you know what you can have? Candy. Yes. Also happens to be National Fudge Day. 105.9 WMEX-FM with the R-Birds and For Your Love.

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Taking some pictures here of people eating their lunch. Paul Simon, Kodachrome.

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2: Another sunny and comfortable day. Temperatures between 75 and 80 with that low humidity in place and a northwesterly breeze, which dies off this evening. Lows will be in the 50s with fair skies tonight. 70s again on Wednesday. Small chance of a shower in the afternoon, otherwise partial sunshine. Next system moving through Thursday. Round of rain in the morning. Could be a couple of embedded thunderstorms in the afternoon. From the Stormwatch 9 Weather Center, I'm meteorologist Kevin Skorupa.
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Our Rochester Recreation Department has plenty of things for you and your family to do this summer. 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Their number is 603-332-4120. Here's the Flaming Ember, westbound number 9 on WMX.

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2: Another sunny and comfortable day. Temperatures between 75 and 80 with that low humidity in place and a northwesterly breeze, which dies off this evening. Lows will be in the 50s with fair skies tonight. 70s again on Wednesday. Small chance of a shower in the afternoon, otherwise partial sunshine. Next system moving through Thursday. Round of rain in the morning. Could be a couple of embedded thunderstorms in the afternoon. From the Stormwatch 9 Weather Center, I'm meteorologist Kevin Skorupa.
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pretended hard to be. Guess you could say she saw through me and hugged my neck. I came home unexpectedly and caught her crying needlessly in the middle of the day. And it was in the early

0: wasn't big. And I laughed at her and she got mad the first day that she planted it.
1: I love the line in What the Heck. They wouldn't say that these days, but they did back when Bobby Goldsboro recorded that Forgotten 45, Honey, from 1968.

0: Good afternoon. It's a minute past 1 p.m.
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Diane Warwick and I say a little prayer, and we kicked off the 1 o'clock hour of the Dick Taylor Tuesday Show with Vicki Sue Robinson turning that beat around. And the hits just keep on coming. Here's a Von Elliman. And if I can't have you,

Millie Small, My Boy Lollipop at WMEX-FM and the Dick Taylor Tuesday Show, where today we're remembering the birthday of American songwriter and record producer Lamont Dozier. Born this day, June the 16th, 1941, Lamont Dozier was part of the songwriting powerhouse trio of Holland, Dozier, Holland. They wrote many of the hits for the Motown Records and the groups that performed on Motown. 14 number one hits, as a matter of fact, including hits for the Supremes, the Four Tops, Marvin Gaye, Martha Reeves and the Vandellas, Freda Payne, the chairman of the board. Sadly, we lost Lamont Dozier at his home in Scottsdale, Arizona, on August 8th, 2022. He passed away at the age of 81. Today we remember the birthday of songwriter Lamont Dozier, playing one of the Holland Dozier Holland hits the Supremes took to number one, Back in My Arms Again, on WMX.

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2: Another sunny and comfortable day. Temperatures between 75 and 80 with that low humidity in place and a northwesterly breeze, which dies off this evening. Lows will be in the 50s with fair skies tonight. 70s again on Wednesday. Small chance of a shower in the afternoon, otherwise partial sunshine. Next system moving through Thursday. Round of rain in the morning. Could be a couple of embedded thunderstorms in the afternoon. From the Stormwatch 9 Weather Center, I'm meteorologist Kevin Skorupa.
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Wouldn't it be nice to walk with a doc? 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

Beatles. And do you want to know a secret? Have you ever seen the rain on a sunny day? Well, we have a sunny day today here in the Lilac City, so keep your eyes peeled for a raindrop or two.

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Yes, indeed, we can fly.

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2: Another sunny and comfortable day. Temperatures between 75 and 80 with that low humidity in place and a northwesterly breeze, which dies off this evening. Lows will be in the 50s with fair skies tonight. 70s again on Wednesday. Small chance of a shower in the afternoon, otherwise partial sunshine. Next system moving through Thursday. Round of rain in the morning. Could be a couple of embedded thunderstorms in the afternoon. From the Stormwatch 9 Weather Center, I'm meteorologist Kevin Skorupa.
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Wow, what a power start to the 2 o'clock hour. The Animals House of the Rising Sun, and we kicked off the 2 o'clock hour of the Dick Taylor Tuesday show with Norman Greenbaum and the Spirit in the Sky. I want to say happy birthday today to American singer, songwriter, and actor Edward LeVert of the OJs, who in 1973 scored a number one song with The Love Train. Now, the OJs, originally known as the Triumphs, and then they became known as the Mascots, but they really took hold when they became the OJs. And we want to say happy birthday to Edward LeVert. He's 84 years old today. Here is The Love Train. All

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3: Another sunny and comfortable day. Temperatures between 75 and 80 with that low humidity in place and a northwesterly breeze, which dies off this evening. Lows will be in the 50s with fair skies tonight. 70s again on Wednesday. Small chance of a shower in the afternoon, otherwise partial sunshine. Next system moving through Thursday. Round of rain in the morning. Could be a couple of embedded thunderstorms in the afternoon. From the Stormwatch 9 Weather Center, I'm meteorologist Kevin Skorupa.
0: It's 74 degrees at WMEX FM.

My Girl, a little sunshine on a cloudy day. Temptations at WMEX-FM and the Dick Taylor Tuesday Show. The Greater Rochester Camera Club presenting its annual summer exhibition. This year it's all about black and white. Sounds like a Three Dog Night song to me. Black and white's on display the month of June at the Franklin Gallery here in Rochester. The exhibition highlights the work of club members across a wide range of experience levels, all united by the timeless discipline of taking black and white photography. It's the We Five on WMX, and you were on my mind.

Little Anthony and the Imperials and Take Me Back, WMEX-FM. Do you drive a Ford? Maybe you drive a Ford F-150. I think that's the most popular pickup truck in America. Anyway, on this day in 1903, the Ford Motor Company was founded by Henry Ford and 11 associate investors. Creedence Clearwater Revival up next on WMEX. And who will stop the rain?

0: 50s with fair skies tonight. 70s again on Wednesday. Small chance of a shower in the afternoon. Otherwise, partial sunshine. Next system moving through Thursday. Round of rain in the morning. Could be a couple of embedded thunderstorms in the afternoon. From the Stormwatch 9 Weather Center, I'm meteorologist Kevin Skorupa.
1: It's 73 degrees at WMEX FM.

It's Old Aching Adenoid, Johnny Woo Woo Ginsburg, with another blast from the past, another Wemex Forgotten 45. 1968.

That's the name of the song. And the Marvelettes with our Forgotten 45 this hour from 1968. Well, that's going to do it for me on this Tuesday afternoon. Tim Richmond and the Richmond Radio Disaster takes over the air chair following the 3 o'clock news. I'll be back tomorrow morning at 10 a.m. following the Gary James Show. Till we get together again, please be good and keep that radio on.

with a preacher man who asked, were you bound on such a cold, dark afternoon? As we drove on through the rain, as he listened, I explained, and he left me

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2: With SRN News, I'm Bob Agnew in Washington. There could be a major snag in the U.S. peace deal with Iran as Iran's proxy Hezbollah continues to pose a threat to Israel from southern Lebanon, and that has Israel refusing to agree with the part of the deal, demanding that it pull out of that area. More details from correspondent Charles de la Desma.
3: Iranian state television has quoted Foreign Minister Abbas Araghchi saying the end of the Iran war includes the end of Israel's occupation of Lebanon. The network did not air the remarks, but put them in an on-screen graphic. The quote continued, "Without the withdrawal of Israeli forces from the territories they occupied during the war has not fully come to an end." Araghchi adds, "Further Israeli attacks on Lebanon will be considered by us as a violation of the Memorandum of Understanding." It remains unclear what is actually in the interim agreement, as it's not yet been released publicly in full. I'm Charles de la Desma.
2: The FBI and Secret Service have stopped a plot to attack that USC fight at the White House on Sunday.
4: The FBI arresting five people in connection with attempting to attack Sunday's UFC America 250 event. Vice President J.D. Vance telling Fox News this was a potential terrorist attack. FBI Director Kash Patel on his X page writing, "Multiple individuals are now in custody and the planned attacks were stopped cold."
2: That is correspondent Laura Winters reporting. AI is advancing by leaps and bounds, and it seems the sky is the limit, bringing more jobs to Texas.
5: NVIDIA is betting on artificial intelligence to revive U.S. manufacturing. The Silicon Valley company is unveiling a major AI infrastructure upgrade as part of a $2 billion partnership with Coherent. This involves a factory in Texas producing materials for lasers that would enhance chip efficiency. NVIDIA CEO believes that AI can create jobs rather than replace them. Rich Thomason reporting.
2: This is SRN News.
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3: Lows will be in the 50s with fair skies tonight. 70s again on Wednesday. Small chance of a shower in the afternoon. Otherwise, partial sunshine. Next system moving through Thursday. Round of rain in the morning. Could be a couple of embedded thunderstorms in the afternoon. From the Stormwatch 9 Weather Center, I'm meteorologist Kevin Scarupa.
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0: If you don't like New England weather, like they say, wait a minute, it'll change. And when it does, meteorologist Kevin Skorupa will keep you updated right here on 105.9 WMEX.
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2: Lows will be in the 50s with fair skies tonight. 70s again on Wednesday. Small chance of a shower in the afternoon. Otherwise, partial sunshine. Next system moving through Thursday. Round of rain in the morning. Could be a couple of embedded thunderstorms in the afternoon. From the Stormwatch 9 Weather Center, I'm meteorologist Kevin Skorupa.
0: It's 75 degrees at 105.9 WMEX FM.

Are you ready for another tasty platter that doesn't matter? It's Ruined Arnie Ginsburg with another good old Wimex Forgotten 45.

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2: With SRN News, I'm Bob Agnew in Washington. With a deal to reopen the Strait of Hormuz, what a lot of people would like to know now is how long before fuel prices come back down at the pump.
3: Questions remain about when a fifth of the world's crude oil will start flowing again.
4: We've been in this situation before where there's a deal that may be imminent, but then it falls apart.
3: Gas Buddy analyst Patrick DeHaan.
4: It's still too early to say the coast is clear.
3: Bryce Borton was at the gas pump in Columbus, Ohio, where price drops in the oil market have yet to reach consumers.
5: It's definitely hitting the pocketbook, and it's obviously hitting, you know, the price of groceries and everything else as well.
3: Oil producers that throttled back will need time, and Lloyd's analyst Richard Mead says the shipping sector is not rushing back to the Strait of Hormuz. Capital Economics estimates that by September, energy flows will reach 80% of pre-war levels. I'm Jennifer King.
2: The FBI has released a report on the arrest of suspects who tried to attack the White House over the weekend.
6: FBI Director Kash Patel says multiple arrests were made by the agency as it disrupted planned attacks targeting the White House UFC show. The nature of the potential threat has not been disclosed. Additional details are expected to be revealed once charges are unsealed. A law enforcement official familiar with the matter says five people have been arrested from states including Ohio, Missouri, and California. The official spoke to the AP on condition of anonymity to discuss information not yet public. The Secret Service says it worked around the clock to identify those responsible and hold them accountable. High up in 20, Washington.
2: Republican Governor Mike DeWine said that Ohio should abolish the death penalty.
7: I no longer believe the death penalty is a deterrent to murder. The moral justification I had for voting for the death penalty simply no longer exists.
2: DeWine has repeatedly postponed scheduled executions in the state over his 7 years as governor. On Wall Street, the Dow is up 408 points. This is SRN News.
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3: Lows will be in the 50s with fair skies tonight. 70s again on Wednesday. Small chance of a shower in the afternoon. Otherwise, partial sunshine. Next system moving through Thursday. Round of rain in the morning. Could be a couple of embedded thunderstorms in the afternoon. From the Stormwatch 9 Weather Center, I'm meteorologist Kevin Skorupa.
0: It's 75 degrees at 105.9 WMEX FM.

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2: With SRN News, I'm Bob Agnew in Washington. Law enforcement officials have disrupted what they said were planned attacks meant to target the UFC cage fighting show staged at the White House over the weekend. Vice President J.D. Vance discussed the plot with the Fox News Channel's Hannity.
3: This is what happens when people turn the rhetoric up so loud that disagreeing with somebody is a cause for violence. That's the place that we've come to, unfortunately, with too much of our political rhetoric. We got to tell everybody to tone it down.
2: Vice President Vance says this is clearly a terrorist attack launched by people who disagreed with the current government. Multiple sources told ABC News that the plot included explosive drones that were meant to target buildings in the area. Ohio's governor says his state should abolish the death penalty.
4: Republican Governor Mike DeWine says he believes that the death penalty should be abolished in Ohio.
5: I no longer believe the death penalty is a deterrent to murder. The moral justification I had for voting for the death penalty simply no longer exists.
4: DeWine says that most who are convicted of the death penalty in Ohio die of natural causes or suicide or taken off death row by a court. And says that the small number of death row cases that actually end in execution does not provide a convincing deterrent for violent crime, including murder.
5: Therefore, I believe Ohio should abolish the death penalty.
4: I'm Lisa Dwyer.
2: An end to the war with Iran should have a big impact on gas prices. Gas Buddy analyst Patrick DeHaan.
6: If this deal pans out, if the strait reopens for the rest of the summer, it could mean gas prices that stay below $4 a gallon nationally. And it could mean diesel prices also see a fall below the $5 mark. So there's a lot of reasons to be optimistic, but we've also seen deals fall apart in the last couple of months as well.
2: It's mixed results so far on Wall Street today. The Dow is up 341 points. The high-tech NASDAQ down 262. This is SRN News.

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3: Lows will be in the 50s with fair skies tonight. 70s again on Wednesday. Small chance of a shower in the afternoon. Otherwise, partial sunshine. Next system moving through Thursday. Round of rain in the morning. Could be a couple of embedded thunderstorms in the afternoon. From the Stormwatch 9 Weather Center, I'm meteorologist Kevin Skorupa.
0: It's 75 degrees at 105.9 WMEX FM.

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2: Lows will be in the 50s with fair skies tonight. 70s again on Wednesday. Small chance of a shower in the afternoon. Otherwise, partial sunshine. Next system moving through Thursday. Round of rain in the morning. Could be a couple of embedded thunderstorms in the afternoon. From the Stormwatch 9 Weather Center, I'm meteorologist Kevin Skorupa.
0: It's 74 degrees at 105.9 WMEX FM.

Hi, it's Arnie Woo-Woo Ginsburg with another Wimex Instant Request for You. Another forgotten 45 you almost did forget.

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2: With SRN News, I'm Keith Peters in Washington. Georgia's Republican primary is happening today, where President Trump looms large.
3: Republicans waging their latest fight over party identity in Georgia today, with runoffs to decide who faces Democratic Senator John Ossoff and Democratic nominee for governor Keisha Lance Bottoms. President Trump is at the center of each contest. The Senate race pits self-described MAGA warrior and two-term Congressman Mike Collins against first-time candidate Derek Dooley. Trump hasn't made an endorsement. The president's choice in the governor's race is Lieutenant Governor Burt Jones, one of Trump's alternate presidential electors in 2020. Jones faces billionaire businessman Rick Jackson. Georgia is key to the national fight for control of Capitol Hill. I'm Julie Walker.
2: Monday saw a crash at an Air Force base in Southern California's Mojave Desert.
4: The aircraft went down around 11:20 a.m. on Monday at Edwards Air Force Base north of Los Angeles. Officials said that emergency crews responded after the aircraft went down at the base in Southern California's Mojave Desert. Deputy Commander at Edwards Air Force Base, Colonel James Hayes, says they don't know what the cause of the crash is.
5: Right now, we're going to stand up an interim safety board to do the initial gathering of the facts, and that will then lead to a safety investigation board, which will look into those root causes. Once that's complete, takes about 30 days, then it'll go into an accident investigation board, and then that will determine all of the information that we can release to the public and to the next of kin.
4: Audio courtesy of KERO. I'm Haya Panjwani.
2: Iran's top diplomat said Tuesday that the tentative deal to end the war with the United States would require Israel to withdraw from Lebanon, a condition Israel has already rejected. Mixed day on Wall Street, with the Dow up by 328 points, the Nasdaq dropped 307, the S&P lower by 42. This is SRN News.
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2: Lows will be in the 50s with fair skies tonight. 70s again on Wednesday. Small chance of a shower in the afternoon. Otherwise, partial sunshine. Next system moving through Thursday. Round of rain in the morning. Could be a couple of embedded thunderstorms in the afternoon. From the Stormwatch 9 Weather Center, I'm meteorologist Kevin Skorupa.
0: It's 73 degrees at 105.9 WMEX-FM. 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
2: Lows will be in the 50s with fair skies tonight. 70s again on Wednesday. Small chance of a shower in the afternoon, otherwise partial sunshine. Next system moving through Thursday. Round of rain in the morning. Could be a couple of embedded thunderstorms in the afternoon. From the Stormwatch 9 Weather Center, I'm meteorologist Kevin Skorupa.
0: It's 72 degrees at 105.9 WMEX-FM.

Barney Woo Woo Ginsburg here, and all up and down the coastline and the lakes region, nothing pops up those good memories like a good Wemex Forgotten 45.

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2: Lows will be in the 50s with fair skies tonight. 70s again on Wednesday. Small chance of a shower in the afternoon. Otherwise, partial sunshine. Next system moving through Thursday. Round of rain in the morning. Could be a couple of embedded thunderstorms in the afternoon. From the Stormwatch 9 Weather Center, I'm meteorologist Kevin Skorupa.
0: It's 71 degrees.

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2: Lows will be in the 50s with fair skies tonight. 70s again on Wednesday. Small chance of a shower in the afternoon. Otherwise, partial sunshine. Next system moving through Thursday. Round of rain in the morning. Could be a couple of embedded thunderstorms in the afternoon. From the Stormwatch 9 Weather Center, I'm meteorologist Kevin Skorupa.
0: It's 68 degrees.

Hey, this is Arnie Woo-Woo Ginsburg. Are you losing your memory? Are you going cuckoo? Let's bring it back right now with another great Wemex Forgotten 45.